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8: Here is your weather forecast from the ABK Flooring Weather Center. Mostly clear skies tonight. Look for a low overnight of 62. Sunny for your Wednesday with an afternoon high 86. Mostly clear tomorrow night, low 69. Thursday, some isolated showers and thunderstorms in the forecast. Mostly sunny otherwise with a high near 85. And Friday, scattered showers and thunderstorms. Partly sunny with a high near 85.
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0: 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Aerosmith and Van Halen, coming up next.
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5: Here is your weather forecast from the ABK Flooring Weather Center. Mostly clear skies tonight. Look for a low overnight of 62. Sunny for your Wednesday with an afternoon high, 86. Mostly clear tomorrow night, low 69. Thursday, some isolated showers and thunderstorms in the forecast. Mostly sunny otherwise with a high near 85. And Friday, scattered showers and thunderstorms. Partly sunny with a high near 85.
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5: Here he is, your weather forecast from the ABK Flooring Weather Center. Mostly clear skies tonight. Look for a low overnight of 62. Sunny for your Wednesday with an afternoon high 86. Mostly clear tomorrow night, low 69. Thursday, some isolated showers and thunderstorms in the forecast. Mostly sunny otherwise with a high near 85. And Friday, scattered showers and thunderstorms. Partly sunny with a high near 85.
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2: Here is your weather forecast from the ABK Flooring Weather Center. Mostly clear skies tonight. Look for a low overnight of 62. Sunny for your Wednesday with an afternoon high 86. Mostly clear tomorrow night, low 69. Thursday, some isolated showers and thunderstorms in the forecast. Mostly sunny otherwise with a high near 85. And Friday, scattered showers and thunderstorms. Partly sunny with a high near 85.
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2: 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Lundgaard looks to the outside. 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
3: 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Lundgaard took it back down the back straightaway, and then it got close down at turn number 9.
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4: Here is your weather forecast from the ABK Flooring Weather Center. Mostly clear skies tonight. Look for a low overnight of 62. Sunny for your Wednesday with an afternoon high 86. Mostly clear tomorrow night, low 69. Thursday, some isolated showers and thunderstorms in the forecast. Mostly sunny otherwise with a high near 85. And Friday, scattered showers and thunderstorms. Partly sunny with a high near 85.
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0: Sweet Sounds, Zevon, Warren Zevon, of course, Werewolves of London. I'm your pal, Tim Jeffries, and I'm going to get some John Mellencamp on, plus some Triumph. Stand by for that. It's next.
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0: Pink Floyd. It's Tim Jefferies. Got some Led Zeppelin and Guns N' Roses on the way. And in rock news, earlier this year, Don Henley said that 2026 would most likely be the last year the Eagles perform and probably the last year they exist. He said that on CBS Sunday Morning, "I think it will probably be it." Well, now the Eagles have announced their first shows for 2027. In January, the Las Vegas Sphere. Can you blame them? I mean, this thing just keeps on going. Eagles live in concert at the Sphere is the Sphere's longest running residency. The group first played there in September of 2024. The new dates will bring a total of 72 concerts for the Eagles at the Sphere in Las Vegas. You got a good thing going. Keep it going, I suppose.
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1: Come back Saturday for another big night of great live entertainment as superstars Lone Star will be on the big stage at the Turkey Trot Festival. 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

0: Here is your weather forecast from the ABK Flooring Weather Center. Mostly clear skies tonight. Look for a low overnight of 62. Sunny for your Wednesday with an afternoon high 86. Mostly clear tomorrow night, low 69. Thursday, some isolated showers and thunderstorms in the forecast. Mostly sunny otherwise with a high near 85. And Friday, scattered showers and thunderstorms. Partly sunny with a high near 85.
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0: Making the rock and world go round. No doubt about it. It's Queen with Tim Jeffries. Nothing about a long set of classic rock to keep things rolling. We got some Van Halen and Offspring on the way.
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0: Offspring from their third album, Smash, Come Out and Play. That was a huge record. Things are going well. And things kind of slowed down a little bit for the band. So what did lead singer Dexter Holland do? Well, he went back to school and got his PhD in molecular biology. He once had a quote saying that he would rather be a college professor than being a musician at age 40. I guess you can do both if you're Dexter Holland. And that's it for me. Tim Jeffries, thanks for being along. Going to keep things rolling as we head out the door with a little Steve Miller next.
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0: Yeah, yeah, Talbot Radio Station, the spirit of radio, Rush with Mud. We heard from U2 in that set. U2 with a new album out now. At the end of the year, they were smart in their marketing and promotion. They waited until Paul McCartney had his new album come out in May and the Rolling Stones in July. So sometime around Christmas time, a new U2 LP. Very cool. Eddie Money is coming up. Author on Temple of the Dog. And Janice is next.
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0: Yeah, what's your name? Skinnerd with Mud. I love that they're rocking a tour with the legendary Foreigner. Two legendary bands, one amazing tour, the Double Trouble Double Vision tours on. How about that pairing and how about that name? Way to go, guys. David Bowie is coming up. Author on Aerosmith and The Top, they're next.
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0: Ground control to Major Tom, Space Oddity. David Bowie with Mud. We all know it as Ground Control to Major Tom. I always get the phone calls. Hey, Mud, can you play Ground Control to Major Tom? You mean Space Oddity? I'll take it either way. What a cool tune from Bowie. GNR, they're coming up. I'll throw on Don Henley and Def Leppard, they're next.
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0: Here is your weather forecast from the ABK Flooring Weather Center. Clear skies early. Sunny skies for today with an afternoon high near 86. Mostly clear tonight. Overnight low of 69. Isolated showers and thunderstorms for Thursday. Mostly sunny with a high near 85. Scattered showers and thunderstorms Friday. Partly sunny with a high near 85.
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superheroes need a break. We're not saying we're a superhero, but we do need a break. 94.5 The Razor, playing classic rock for Southern Indiana.

Hey, it doesn't matter what you wear, just as long as you are there. So come as you are, Nirvana with Mud. It's Bob Seger with that coming-of-age classic, The Night Moves Now.

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0: Yeah. Steve Miller, Jungle Love with Mud. We heard from Sebastian Bach and Skid Row in that set. Sebastian, the former lead of Skid Row, will now take over lead controls of the legendary Twisted Sister on their 50th anniversary tour beginning in September as Dee is ill. Get well soon, Dee and Sebastian. Go rock that tour. Led Zepp is coming up. Up on the Scorpions. And the Rolling Stones are next.
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0: Yeah, the mighty, mighty Legend. Hey, hey, what can I do with mud? Congratulations to the legendary Robert Plant to receive the Americana Music Association's Lifetime Achievement Award in Nashville, Tennessee on September the 16th. Way to go, Robert Plant, the BOC, they're coming up. Author on Tesla and Rush, they're next.
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10: Here is your weather forecast from the ABK Flooring Weather Center. Clear skies early. Sunny skies for today with an afternoon high near 86. Mostly clear tonight. Overnight low of 69. Isolated showers and thunderstorms for Thursday. Mostly sunny with a high near 85. Scattered showers and thunderstorms Friday. Partly sunny with a high near 85.
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Someone says, do you remember 20 years ago? You have to think what year that was? 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

0: Yeah, Black Sabbath getting all noided out with Paranoid with Mud Journey in that set. When the lights go down in the city at the end of the year, they'll be done with that Final Frontier tour, and the lights will go down for good for Journey because the band does not get along at all. However, they're fantastic when they perform, but no more Journey at the end of the year. The lights will go down for good. They say right now, The Who, they're coming up for you. Author on Collective Soul and Fleetwood Mac, they're on deck too.
1: I scream, you scream, we all scream. Because Wendy's famous small classic Frosty is just a buck for a limited time. More screaming, happy screaming, summer screaming, dollar small classic Frosty screaming! 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

0: The Bloody Ooh for You with Mud. We heard from Collective Soul in that set. And Shine, you got to shine your ride right now for your summertime fun, because 33 days away from right now will be Labor Day weekend. You need your summer shine, right? Hey, Pearl Jam, they're coming up. Author on Kiss. And the crew, they're on deck too.
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1: Here is your weather forecast from the ABK Flooring Weather Center. Clear skies early, sunny skies for today with an afternoon high near 86. Mostly clear tonight, overnight low of 69. Isolated showers and thunderstorms for Thursday, mostly sunny with a high near 85. Scattered showers and thunderstorms Friday, partly sunny with a high near 85.
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0: Yeah, the top doing up the tube with Mud the Top, rocking that tour. They seem to always be on tour. They love the tour big time. They stop a little bit. They go back on tour. Now they say at the end of the year, it's over. No more tours. But I bet you they go back on tour sometime in the very near future. Hey, the Police, they're coming up. Author on the Red Hot Chili Peppers, and Jimmy is next.
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0: Red Light, Green Light, Roxanne, The Police with Mud, Red Hot Chili Peppers in that set. Now, don't say there's nothing to ever watch on TV. Typically, there is nothing to ever watch on TV, but the Red Hot Chili Peppers have a very cool rock doc out on the tube called The Rise of the Red Hot Chili Peppers. If you want to check out a cool rock doc, check it out. You'll dig Kansas. They're coming up. I'll throw on Bon Jovi and Foreigners next.
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4: 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Alex Palou took the spot away from Christian Lundgaard. 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
7: Good morning, everyone. Here's your latest forecast from the ABK Flooring Weather Center. Another pretty good day shaping up for today. Temperatures about average. It looks like as we get into late tonight, tomorrow, front starts to get closer to the area. But for today, we're looking good. More sunshine. Daytime high back into the mid-80s. Tonight, then, partly cloudy. Temperatures dropping to about 68. For tomorrow, we're looking at a chance of a few scattered showers or storms. Highs back into the mid-80s. It looks like another chance of some scattered showers and thunderstorms on Friday. Highs Friday will hold in the mid-80s.
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2: 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Lundgaard looks to the outside. 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Alex Palou down and away.
3: Elbows getting plenty wide. Alex Palou took the spot away from Christian Lundgaard. Lundgaard took it back down the back straightaway, and then it got close down at turn number 9.
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6: Good morning, everyone. Here's your latest forecast from the ABK Flooring Weather Center. Another pretty good day shaping up for today. Temperatures about average. It looks like as we get into late tonight and tomorrow, front starts to get closer to the area. But for today, we're looking good. More sunshine. Daytime high back into the mid-80s. Tonight, then, partly cloudy. Temperatures dropping to about 68. For tomorrow, we're looking at a chance of a few scattered showers or storms. Highs back into the mid-80s. Looks like another chance of some scattered showers and thunderstorms on Friday. Highs Friday will hold in the mid-80s.
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0: Fanny Fox was an exotic dancer who became one of the most famous figures in political scandals of the 70s.
1: Wow.
0: Known as the Argentine firecracker and the Tidal Basin bombshell. And she's, oh man.
2: So she was the Fawn Hall of
0: her
2: time?
0: Yes. There's another good one. That Fawn Hall was with the Gary Hart.
3: Right. And Fanny, she spelled it with two N's and an E, right? Fanny Fox?
0: Yeah. And that was her stage name. She was actually Argentina's own Annabelle Edith.
4: Oh, like Chuck E. Cheese.
2: Was Fawn Hall Oliver North's shredding secretary?
0: Wait a minute. Oh, you could be right.
2: Who was Gary Hart's?
3: Gary Hart was Fawn Hall, I think.
2: Okay. Well,
3: is that
2: right?
0: See, this is why we need a museum.
2: Right.
0: Now you guys are actually...
3: We don't need to take up green space to make a museum.
0: Like you got the Hawk Tua girl, you've got this guy, and this...
1: Sure.
0: Wait a minute.
1: You got William Hung from American Idol, the lightsaber kid. We got it. I know.
2: Donna Rice.
5: The Walmart kid.
0: Donna Rice.
2: That was Gary.
0: Gary Hart. Yeah. Okay, yeah, Fawn Hall.
2: Yeah, Fawn Hall was Ollie North.
0: But again, it's in the same category.
2: Mm-hmm. Right.
0: What do they have? They have like Comic Con?
5: Yeah. PopCon already.
0: ObscuroCon or just the people who are famous very briefly?
5: 15 Minutes Con.
1: You know, I hate to say it, this is actually a good idea. This actually is a pretty good idea.
5: Yeah,
2: it could be. Kind of museum?
1: If you could, not a museum, but a con. If you could put this together, sort of pop-up thing.
2: Yes.
1: People, but yeah, a brick and mortar place where you're paying rent 365 days a year, that's for crazy people.
0: But I mean, would you want to go meet
2: the
0: Hawk to a girl?
2: I'm going to go get Fawn Hall's autograph. Oh, I'll be in line at William Hung's.
3: Yeah, right.
1: You're an idiot. I'll be over at Charlie Bit My Finger, dude.
4: Those kids are 40.
3: Johnny, he bit my finger.
0: Well, were you with me when we saw Robin from the 60s era Batman at the convention? Was that you?
2: No.
0: Okay, I forget what.
2: You saw Burt Ward?
0: Yeah, I saw Burt. It was kind of sad.
5: Yeah.
3: Well, wasn't that covered in that pizza movie that was just out? What am I thinking of?
1: I have no clue.
2: I don't know.
3: They went to a 70s... convention.
2: Oh,
3: like
2: they Licorice Pizza.
3: Licorice Pizza.
2: They do go to one of those, which were widespread back then.
3: Right, in California.
2: LA, yeah.
0: Yeah, but...
2: They would meet Herman Munster. Right.
0: Yeah, the one I went to you with, you went to meet... Oh, you went to meet Elvira.
2: Yeah. Oh, we saw Eddie Munster.
0: Yeah, well...
2: Yeah.
0: Yeah. So that's exactly right. Eddie Munster, and there was no one at the table.
2: Yeah, poor guy.
0: But I mean, cashed the check, I'm sure he did.
2: Oh, he still did fine, yeah.
5: Yeah.
0: But I mean, you know, the guy's what? 78? Doesn't look like Eddie Munster. The only guy that could pull that off in my mind in AC/DC, I think that you can pull off the schoolboy uniform.
5: Right.
0: There's just something about it.
5: Yeah.
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2: 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Bob and Tom! 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
3: Soybeans and corn were lower Tuesday. Cattle and hogs finished higher. I'm John Perkins with a Brownfield Market Update. When it comes to short-stature corn, it all started with Stein. For decades, they've been focused on unique hybrids that deliver top yields. Stein invented short-stature corn, then they perfected it. Stein has yield. Soybeans and corn are pressured by weather forecasts and a drop in crude oil. September beans are down 15 at 11.58 and 3 quarters. November is 14 and a half lower at 11.77 and 3 quarters. September corn is down 7 at 4.42 and a quarter. December was 7 lower at 4.65 and a half. Live and feeder cattle were higher, with feeders in the lead on that decline in corn. October live is up 117 at 227.90. December was 105 higher at 227.27. September feeders were 360 higher at 346.15. And with pork up at midday, October hogs were 67 higher at 84.35. December was up 42 at 75.77. Now here's Megan Grebner with Cash Livestock. Megan?
4: Thanks, John. Direct cash cattle trade was relatively quiet again Tuesday. The lone bid to a surface was in Nebraska at $368 stressed. Asking prices weren't readily available. There's optimism prices will move higher again this week, so it could take some time for significant trade volume to develop. Estimated cattle slaughter was 110,000 head, up 4,000 on the weekend, down more than 6,000 on the year. The cash hog market is off to a busier start, but processors have been able to move needed numbers without having to bid up. The market's largely focused on demand, both globally and domestically. While there have been some bright spots, countries like Mexico, there are long-term concerns about global strength that are lingering. Pork's a competitively priced protein, which could help provide support in the domestic market. Estimated hog slaughter was 483,000 head, up 21,000 on the week and up about 1,500 on the year. With John Perkins, I'm Megan Greb.
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5: Good morning, everyone. Here's your latest forecast from the ABK Flooring Weather Center. Another pretty good day shaping up for today. Temperatures about average. It looks like as we get into late tonight and tomorrow, front starts to get closer to the area. But for today, we're looking good. More sunshine. Daytime high back into the mid-80s. Tonight, then, partly cloudy. Temperatures dropping to about 68. For tomorrow, we're looking at a chance of a few scattered showers or storms. Highs back into the mid-80s. Looks like another chance of some scattered showers and thunderstorms on Friday. Highs Friday will hold in the mid-80s.
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0: Come back Saturday for another big night of great live entertainment as superstars Lone Star will be on the big stage at the Turkey Trot Festival. 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
4: I'm Brent Barnett on Brownfield. The chairman of the U.S. Senate Ag Committee says delaying state cost-sharing requirements for the nutrition program by 1 year helped reach a compromise on the draft farm bill. John Bozeman tells Brownfield,
5: working closely with the White House, trying to explain to them that we felt like that we needed to give the states more time for them to get themselves in a situation with staffing and just trying new methods.
4: More news is next.
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4: Kansas could harvest its smallest wheat crop since the 1960s. Southwest Kansas farmer Gary Miller-Shasky says the total hasn't been finalized, but the results so far are shocking.
9: We came in roughly 194 million bushels, one of the lowest in many years. You look at what our inputs are this year, and expenses are going to way overcome what the prices are bringing in on what yields we got.
4: The president of American Farm Bureau isn't mincing words when it comes to the current struggles in agriculture. Zippy Duval says farmers continue to face low commodity prices and high input costs.
10: Farm economy is terrible. And along with all the things that we're doing to try to get a farm bill done, we're also asking for some more assistance for our farmers.
4: And the USDA says 467 million bushels of corn were used for ethanol production in June, down 1% from May. I'm Brent Barnett.
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12: Good morning, everyone. Here's your latest forecast from the ABK Flooring Weather Center. Another pretty good day shaping up for today. Temperatures about average. It looks like as we get into late tonight, tomorrow, front starts to get closer to the area. But for today, we're looking good. More sunshine. Daytime high back into the mid-80s. Tonight, then, partly cloudy. Temperatures dropping to about 68. For tomorrow, we're looking at a chance of a few scattered showers or storms. Highs back into the mid-80s. Looks like another chance of some scattered showers and thunderstorms on Friday. Highs Friday will hold in the mid-80s.
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15: Hi, Joe.
16: Hey, Joe. Where are you going with that
15: carburetor in your hand.
14: Yeah. There's Christy Lee at the news desk. Pat Godwin is at the music center.
16: Hello.
14: There's Willie G at the sports desk.
17: Can I check? Does Joe have my favorite nickname, Joey Wednesdays?
14: He does.
17: That's such like a Goodfellas nickname. Yeah. I love that.
18: Oh, and it is a Wednesday, so.
14: Yeah, so shout out to Joey Wednesday.
15: Joey, my man. Now, is he older than you or younger than
14: you? He's the youngest. Yeah, I'm second. He's fourth.
18: So he was the favorite?
14: No.
16: He's a bad boy, prodigal?
17: Is he trouble?
14: No, he's not. He's a favorite.
18: Okay.
15: Is he married?
14: He is. Yeah. Yeah. To Sarah. They live in Springfield, Missouri.
15: Oh, nice.
14: Yeah.
15: Well, that I was going to sing a song about another town right now.
14: Oh, go for it.
18: You're
14: by the way,
18: sing?
14: That's Ace Cosby. I'm Josh Lee's pop.
15: Oh, you didn't do the introductions?
14: Well, I got halfway through before you interrupted me.
15: No, I think you were talking about your brother Joe. You're fixated on this.
16: Here we go.
14: Can I have that baseball bat?
15: How about this? Jasper, the friendly town, the friendliest town I know. Pat Godwin's going to be there on Saturday, August 20. Oh, that doesn't rhyme.
17: Because it's a fast show.
18: 22nd. Don't stop at 20.
15: Saturday, August 22nd, Jasper, Indiana. It's going to be the return of Mr. Pat Godwin. You haven't been on stage for a couple of months because of this shoulder injury.
16: I had to cancel a bunch of stuff. It's the first time back. I'm very excited, actually.
14: Good.
16: Yeah.
15: See, Mr. Patty G live, courtesy of the Razor. They haven't asked me to do any of those drop-ins, those things where the...
16: They're going
15: to...

0: Dre.
1: That's great. That was a regional hit called Lakeshore Drive, and it was a hit primarily in Chicago and St. Louis.
2: Mm-hmm.
1: And he, I think it's kind of a cool thing as an homage to the city he grew up in. He put that in one of his movies, and then the guy that did that song, we got him on the phone, and he did a special edition just for Josh, being from St. Louis.
2: Then he died.
1: I wasn't going to mention that he's no longer with us.
2: Like 2 months later.
3: Well, yeah. Well, it kind of makes it cooler, to be honest.
4: Yeah.
3: No one else, because he kind of dropped it off on his way out.
2: Yeah.
1: Okay. I guess we could do it that way.
3: Yeah. We don't have a choice.
1: I'll find out the date he died, and we'll put that in our next Today in History. It's probably the same date as Derek Stroop's birthday. We're going to come back with more comedy instead of this with Mr. Stroop. These are the O'Reilly Auto Parts Studios. 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
8: 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We're not new to southwestern Indiana, but we have a new morning show that's not new either. 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
12: 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Lundgaard took it back down the back straightaway, and then it got close down at turn number nine.
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0: 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Processors continue to have leverage and are controlling the pace of business. However, the markets largely focus on demand, both on the global market and domestically. While there have been some bright spots for exports, there are lingering long-term concerns. Pork's a competitively priced protein in the retail space, which could help bolster domestic demand. Pork values did close lower yesterday, down $1.08 at $99.83. All of the primals were lower, and box beef was higher with solid demand for moderate offerings. This program is brought to you by John Deere. John Deere is proud to support the American farmers and ranchers who harvest our future year in and year out.
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3: Good morning, everyone. Here's your latest forecast from the ABK Flooring Weather Center. Another pretty good day shaping up for today. Temperatures about average. It looks like as we get into late tonight, tomorrow, front starts to get closer to the area. But for today, we're looking good. More sunshine. Daytime high back into the mid-80s. Tonight, then, partly cloudy. Temperatures dropping to about 68. For tomorrow, we're looking at a chance of a few scattered showers or storms. Highs back into the mid-80s. Looks like another chance of some scattered showers and thunderstorms on Friday. Highs Friday will hold in the mid-80s.
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Every time I hear that song, I think about My Cousin Vinny. Utes, you Utes. That's such a good movie. Kara here, and it's such a great long set with BTO.

At 94.5 The Razor, we know there's the right kind of rock and the wrong kind of rock. You know what we're talking about.

0: I like people who are polite. That is, I thank you, ZZ Top. 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
8: Good morning, everyone. Here's your latest forecast from the ABK Flooring Weather Center. Another pretty good day shaping up for today. Temperatures about average. It looks like as we get into late tonight, tomorrow, front starts to get closer to the area. But for today, we're looking good. More sunshine. Daytime high back into the mid-80s. Tonight, then, partly cloudy. Temperatures dropping to about 68. For tomorrow, we're looking at a chance of a few scattered showers or storms. Highs back into the mid-80s. Looks like another chance of some scattered showers and thunderstorms on Friday. Highs Friday will hold in the mid-80s.
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0: Keith and Lizzie making a run for it. Next up, it's Queen and very soon my birthday twin, Kenny Wayne Shepherd on guitar.
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0: come back Saturday for another big night of great live entertainment as Superstars Lone Star will be on the big stage at the Turkey Trot Festival. 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
2: Good morning, everyone. Here's your latest forecast from the ABK Flooring Weather Center. Another pretty good day shaping up for today. Temperatures about average. It looks like as we get into late tonight, tomorrow, front starts to get closer to the area. But for today, we're looking good. More sunshine. Daytime high back into the mid-80s. Tonight, then, partly cloudy. Temperatures dropping to about 68. For tomorrow, we're looking at a chance of a few scattered showers or storms. Highs back into the mid-80s. It looks like another chance of some scattered showers and thunderstorms on Friday. Highs Friday will hold in the mid-80s.
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10: 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Big Al with you on the lunchbox on this Hump Day Wednesday. Let's go ahead and take a look at our national day. Should be celebrating today. All right, here we go, folks. It is National Green Peppers Day. All right, you like green peppers? Today is your day, bro. International Traffic Light Day. All right, also National Oyster Day. You an oyster fan? Well, today is National Oyster Day. Also, National Psychiatric Technician Appreciation Day. Okay. National Underwear Day. Yeah, so wear a pair, gross burger. Also, Work Like a Dog Day. All of our national days should be celebrating today. All right, we're going to open up the lunchbox with Rick Derringer, birthday boy today. Born on this date in 1947. Well, unfortunately, we lost him in Ormond Beach, Florida on May 26, 2025 at the age of 77. Derringer was with the McCoys and in a 1965 U.S. number one, Hang on Sleepy. He was later a member of the Edgar Winter Group, who had Frankenstein. And he also worked with Steely Dan, Meatloaf, Air Supply, Bonnie Tyler. And, of course, he had Rock and Roll Hoochie Coo by himself. And, folks, we are digging deep here. He was also the songwriter and performer for the Hulkster, baby. What you gonna do when Rick Derringer makes an entrance song for you?

0: Classic Rock Razor 94.5 with Journey, Stone in Love. Also tucked in there, Aerosmith and The Other Side. All right, folks, let's see if we're going to do this. I guess we are. There's a restaurant that allows nude dining in Florida. Oh! Yeah, of course. Where else? Its name? Class Soiree Steakhouse. I know, lame, right? Yeah, well, let's fix that with today's list of top better names for restaurants that offer nude dining. Woo! Right, here we go. How about P.F. Wang's? Yeah, Outcrack Steakhouse. Yeah. Any and Out? Yes, better names for restaurants that offer nude dining. Red Throbbin'. How about Puby Tuesdays? Apple Beavers. Junkin. Here's one of my favorites. How about the old Hairy Queen? Brit. Dave and Busty's. Nope. Testy's Roadhouse. And last but not least, Hooters! Woo! 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How about the Corner Cafe? 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
9: Good morning, everyone. Here's your latest forecast from the ABK Flooring Weather Center. Another pretty good day shaping up for today. Temperatures about average. It looks like as we get into late tonight, tomorrow, front starts to get closer to the area. But for today, we're looking good. More sunshine. Daytime high back into the mid-80s. Tonight, then, partly cloudy. Temperatures dropping to about 68. For tomorrow, we're looking at a chance of a few scattered showers or storms. Highs back into the mid-80s. It looks like another chance of some scattered showers and thunderstorms on Friday. Highs Friday will hold in the mid-80s.
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0: sweaty. 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Summer is here. And that's just the music.
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0: Classic Rock Lunchbox with The Doors and Love Me Two Times. All right, folks, it is time to do some headlines, making our way across the world, across the nation, and right here at home. It's National Underwear Day. All I know about underwear is that I'm glad Sharon Stone started wearing it once she hit 40. Yeah. Thank you, Sharon. Today is National Blogger Day, or as it's more accurately known, National Actually I Have a Podcast Now Day. Yeah. Okay. There's a new term called infladating, where you take someone on a cheap date because prices are so high. Unfortunately, often leads to inflamasturbating. Yeah. Temperatures in Phoenix at 118 degrees, but the Cardinals training camp offered a cool breeze since they blow. Yeah. An out-of-control SpaceX rocket will crash into the moon today, leaving a massive crater. It's probably no coincidence that an out-of-control Elon Musk did the exact same thing to our government, right? I don't know what went wrong, responded lead engineer Tiger Woods. Yeah. Okay. A Florida restaurant now offers nude dining. Whoa! So, no, that's not a misspelling on the sign that says P.F. Wang's. Meanwhile, a British man abandoned a newborn has found his birth family after more than 65 years, despite their best efforts to hide from him. Yeah. A clothing brand launched a T-shirt that doesn't require washing for up to a month, or as Post Malone calls that, a T-shirt. Yeah. Domino's released an ice cream, unless your delivery driver takes too long. Then Domino's released a milkshake. Yeah. A new report confirms that working out does make your penis temporarily smaller. It also confirms that no matter how small an old man's penis gets, he still shove it in your face while trying to make conversation in the Lasser 94.5. Career me up, Brett. And finally, the Dow hit another record high yesterday. Awesome. Now I have enough money in my 401k to fill my gas tank. All right, stick around. We got more coming up on the Lunchbox. Big Al with you on the ring.
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3: Good morning, everyone. Here's your latest forecast from the ABK Flooring Weather Center. Another pretty good day shaping up for today. Temperatures about average. It looks like as we get into late tonight, tomorrow, front starts to get closer to the area. But for today, we're looking good. More sunshine. Daytime high back into the mid-80s. Tonight, then, partly cloudy. Temperatures dropping to about 68. For tomorrow, we're looking at a chance of a few scattered showers or storms. Highs back into the mid-80s. It looks like another chance of some scattered showers and thunderstorms on Friday. Highs Friday will hold in the mid-80s.
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Classic Rock Razor 94.5 with Triumph and Fight the Good Fight. Folks, what do you say we do some random facts on this hump day Wednesday?

0: Number one, the frozen yogurt chain TCBI originally stood for This Can't Be Yogurt. But there was a lawsuit from a competitor with a similar name, so it now stands for The Country's Best Yogurt. Oh! Yes, they're still around. There were nearly 2,000 locations in the U.S. back in the 90s and early 2000, but there are only about 130 left. Red to pack number two, the co-founder of identity protection firm LifeLock once gave out his social security number in ads to prove how effective the service was. His identity was stolen at least 13 times, and the company was fined $12 million for false advertising. Random fact number three, the official birthplace of Kermit the Frog is Leland, Mississippi. Jim Henson used to spend time there as a child growing up. Random fact number four, Burger King can't call itself Burger King in Australia because a small restaurant already owns that trademark, so all of the Australian locations are called Hungry Jacks. And finally, random fact number five, zebras have stripes to help them keep cool. Zebras graze longer than other animals, which means they're out in the sun longer, and the stripes help them regulate their body temperature. And folks, that's our random facts for this Wednesday.
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0: For farmers, Stein has yield the life your way with Stein. Soybeans and corn continue to see pressure from crude oil and weather. September beans are down 5 3/4 at 11.53. November 6 3/4 lower at 11.71 1/4. September corn's down 5 3/4 at 4.36 1/2. December's 5 1/2 lower at 4.60. Cattle have turned higher, waiting for widespread direct business. October lives up $1.32 at $2.29.22. December's 1.15 higher at $2.28.42. September feeders up $1.15 at $3.47.30. And hogs are lower with concerns about sustained pork demand. October's down $1.42 at $82.92. December's 1.52 lower at $74.25.
1: Good morning, everyone. Here's your latest forecast from the ABK Flooring Weather Center. Another pretty good day shaping up for today. Temperatures about average. It looks like as we get into late tonight, tomorrow, front starts to get closer to the area. But for today, we're looking good. More sunshine. Daytime high back into the mid-80s. Tonight, then, partly cloudy. Temperatures dropping to about 68. For tomorrow, we're looking at a chance of a few scattered showers or storms. Highs back into the mid-80s. It looks like another chance of some scattered showers and thunderstorms on Friday. Highs Friday will hold in the mid-80s.
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1: 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With students heading back to class today and next week, Indiana State Police are reminding drivers about school bus safety. Traffic in both directions must stop for buses displaying flashing red lights and an extended stop arm unless the roadway is divided by a grassy or concrete barrier. Passing a stop school bus when its stop arm is activated is against Indiana law. The Elnora Town Council will hold an executive session on Monday, August 10th at 3:30 p.m. at the Elnora Town Hall. The session will be used to receive information about and interview prospective employees. Some Odin Water customers remain under a boil order following work on a water main yesterday. The order affects customers between Jeffers Auto Parts and the Odin Christian Church and will remain in effect until further notice. The City of Lagodi is hosting a weekend of food and movies. Food Truck Friday in Lagodi runs from 4 to 9 p.m. along Railroad Street, followed by Footloose at dusk at the Lagodi Pavilion. Michael will be shown Saturday at dusk. Bring out your chairs and blankets for a fun weekend in Lagodi. Two people were evaluated following a two-vehicle crash yesterday evening near Lagodi. The Daviess County Sheriff's Office says the accident happened around 6:15 near 200 North and 1200 East. Both patients were evaluated by emergency crews. And earlier yesterday, one person was injured in a side-by-side rollover near Cannelburg. This accident happened around 6:25 a.m. near 900 East and 400 South. The vehicle reportedly rolled several times before landing in a ditch. The driver was transported for medical treatment. NDOT will hold a public open house tomorrow for a proposed State Road 257 bridge and reconstruction project in Pike County. The meeting runs from 5:30 to 7:30 at the Otwell Community Center. Indiana voters will see two proposed constitutional amendments on the ballots this fall. One deals with circumstances in which defendants may be denied bail, while the other would change residency requirements for city and town court judges. The questions will appear on ballots across the state. Indiana Attorney General Todd Rokita is joining a bipartisan group of attorneys general urging Congress not to delay new federal hemp regulations. The rules, scheduled to take effect in November, are intended to restrict intoxicating THC products, including Delta 8 and Delta 10. On the area arrest report, 20-year-old Hayden McClure of Lagodi was arrested on marijuana and paraphernalia possession charges. Bond was posted. On the obituaries, Floyd Dinkins, better known as Rick, of Washington, passed away. Visitation will be Friday at 3 p.m. at the Edley Mortuary, with Masonic services, military honors, and funeral services beginning at 6:30. Burial will take place at a later date. Rick Dinkins was 81 years old. And that's a look at news on the Razor 94.5.
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3: Good afternoon, everyone. Here's your latest forecast from the ABK Flooring Weather Center. Some sunshine, mid-80s today. For tonight, mostly clear, 68 for the low. For tomorrow, could see a few scattered showers and storms developing with a high of 85. Another chance of some scattered showers on Friday, highs back in the mid-80s. And that's your latest forecast. I'm WTWO meteorologist Jesse Wong.
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4: 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And let's go ahead and finish up our headlines, making our way across the world, across the nation right here at home. Folks, RFK Jr. is hosting A new cooking show, B a podcast, C a parasite. Yeah. The trailer for the first Star Wars anime series is out. Congratulations, nerds. What you just experienced is called an orgasm, yeah. Tom Holland says there is already a plan for his Spider-Man replacement. Let me guess, Robert Downey Jr.? Right. In a recent interview, Scott Eastwood said he wanted to beat up Shia LaBeouf. He was answering the question, in what way are you like everyone else on Earth? Yeah. Ryan Gosling is the MCU's new Ghost Rider. That's insane, making Ryan Gosling play a character with no eyes. That's like asking Sydney Sweeney to play a woman with an A cup. Yeah. Leonardo DiCaprio launched a fund to protect endangered species. For him, an endangered species means dateable women over 30. Yeah. There's a romantic comedy opening Friday called One Night Only, about a world where single people are only allowed to have sex one night a year. The actors research their roles by talking to married people. George R.R. Martin says he's been battling sadness and depression this year. Good. Now he knows how it feels to wait a decade for a new Game of Thrones book. Yeah. The only thing that cheers him up is brutally killing off dozens of characters. Yeah. David Lee Roth and Axel Van Halen reunited for a TED Talk. It's only August, but Christmas came early for your uncle. Yeah. After getting divorced, Jelly Roll has decided to take a year or two off from A, touring, B, dating, C, bathing. Yeah. And finally, Travis Kelce is reportedly considering a singing career. Don't do it. In response, Taylor Swift is considering a career as an overpaid tight end. All right, here's Foo Fighters and Learn to Fly on the Lunchbox, right here on Classic Rock Razor 94.5.

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0: 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I want you to want me. Cheap Trick here on the Lunchbox. All right, folks, if you have a birthday on this 5th day of August, we, of course, wish you a happy birthday.
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0: All right, if you have a birthday today, celebrate with Olivia Holt. Tandy Bowen, Dagger on Marvel's Cloak and Dagger, is 29. Don Richard from Danity Kane is 43 today. Lolo Jones, Olympic runner. Bob Sledder with Mesmerizing Abs, 44. Jesse Williams, Dr. Jackson Avery on Grey's Anatomy, is 45 today. Terry Clark, country singer, is 58. James Gunn, Guardians of the Galaxy and Superman director, is 60. Jonathan Silverman, Weekend at Bernie's superstar, is 60 years old today. Mark Strong, Merlin in the Kingsman movies, Sinestro in Green Lantern, is 63. Patrick Ewing, NBA New York Knicks legend, 64. Pat Smear, ex-Foo Fighter and ex-guitarist for Nirvana and Germs, is 67 today. Maureen McCormick is 70. That's Marsha on the Brady Bunch, 70 years old today. Rick Derringer, who gave us rock and roll. Hoochie Coo, born on this date in 1947. Lonnie Anderson. Jennifer Marlowe on WKRP in Cincinnati, born on this date in 1945. Janet Dubois, Wilona Woods on Good Times, born on this date in 1932. And she also wrote and sang Moving On Up, the theme song to the Jeffersons. Did not know that, did you? Neil Armstrong, first man on the moon, born on this date in 1930. Adam Yauch from the Beastie Boys, born on this date in 1964. Peter Burns from the Vanities band, dead or alive, born on this date 1959. Tawny Katane, David Coverdale's girlfriend, ex-wife. And she was in the Whitesnake videos, born on this date 1961. Today, National Underwear Day. It's also Work Like a Dog Day and 30 days until Labor Day weekend.
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1: Good afternoon, everyone. Here's your latest forecast from the ABK Flooring Weather Center. Some sunshine, mid-80s today. For tonight, mostly clear, 68 for the low. For tomorrow, could see a few scattered showers and storms developing with a high of 85. Another chance of some scattered showers on Friday, highs back in the mid-80s. And that's your latest forecast. I'm WTWO meteorologist Jesse Wong.
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0: Classic Rock Razor 94.5 with Sister Christian Night Ranger here on the Lunchbox. All right, folks, what do you say we do some good news? Good news.
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3: Give me the good news, baby.
0: Here we go. Good news. Story number one. A Wisconsin man named Ernie came to the rescue for a Detroit rock band recently. The Autumn Kings were driving down a rural highway following a performance at Rockfest when their van broke down. Unfortunately, it needed 2 days of engine repairs, but the group had just 10 hours to make it 500 miles to their next show at a Michigan upheaval festival. But Ernie came to the rescue, and he handed over the keys to his Ford Explorer so the band could finish their tour dates. That is one trusting man.
3: Good news!
0: Story number two, a tiny chihuahua named Flag may have helped save his owner's life after repeatedly pawing at the underside of her arms for years. His owner eventually checked and was diagnosed with an aggressive form of breast cancer. Luckily, the owner is now cancer-free. But she says Flag's unusual behavior prompted her to go to the doctor. She noticed the dog stopped pawing at her arm after her first round of chemotherapy and has not done it since. And finally, folks,
3: good news!
0: Story number three. Father and son in Texas turned a simple game of catch into a year-long tradition. Reed and his 10-year-old son, Colby, made a goal to play catch every day for 365 straight days, and they stuck with it through the rain, snow, and darkness. When they reached day 365, they celebrated the milestone with one more game of catch and announced plans to retire the well-worn baseball they had used all year, but they won't be stopping. They're just going to get a new ball and keep playing catch every day. And folks, that's our
3: good news.
0: Good news.
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5: Good afternoon, everyone. Here's your latest forecast from the ABK Flooring Weather Center. Some sunshine, mid-80s today. For tonight, mostly clear, 68 for the low. For tomorrow, could see a few scattered showers and storms developing with a high of 85. Another chance of some scattered showers on Friday, highs back in the mid-80s. And that's your latest forecast. I'm WTWO meteorologist Jesse Wong.
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3: 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September beans are four lower at 1154 and three quarters. November's down four and a quarter at 1173 and a half. September corn's down five and a quarter at 437. December's five and a quarter lower at 460 and a quarter. Cattle are up, waiting for direct business to get going. October lives, $2.17 higher at $230.07. December's up $1.92 at $229.20. September feeders are $3.27 higher at $349.42. And pressured by demand concerns, October hogs are down $1.42 at $82.92. And December leans $1.47 lower at $74.30. Brownfield.
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5: Good afternoon, everyone. Here's your latest forecast from the ABK Flooring Weather Center. Some sunshine, mid-80s today. For tonight, mostly clear, 68 for the low. For tomorrow, could see a few scattered showers and storms developing with a high of 84.

0: 5, another chance of some scattered showers on Friday, highs back in the mid-80s. And that's your latest forecast. I'm WTWO meteorologist Jesse Wong.
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0: You know, I love ice, now that I'm thinking about that song. You know, I had a boyfriend a year ago. Well, I had a boyfriend. I don't know that he had a girlfriend. But anyway, there was two things I knew right from the get-go we weren't going to be long-term. I love the fact that he owned his own house because I've dated so many guys who kind of mooched off me. But that stuff was great. But he redid his kitchen, and he had no ice maker and no dishwasher. I don't think I could live like that. I have to have a dishwasher, and I have to have an ice man. I love ice. I really do.
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3: Good afternoon, everyone. Here's your latest forecast from the ABK Flooring Weather Center. Some sunshine, mid-80s today. For tonight, mostly clear, 68 for the low. For tomorrow, could see a few scattered showers and storms developing with a high of 85. Another chance of some scattered showers on Friday, highs back in the mid-80s. And that's your latest forecast. I'm WTWO meteorologist Jesse Wong.
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0: sweaty, steamy. And that's just the music.
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0: Oh, yeah. Party on. There's Rare Earth. Sammy Hagar knows how to rock. We heard from him. Green Day coming next.
1: Hey, you. Just announced and coming to Nashville, Indiana, the Australian Pink Floyd Show. 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
3: Good afternoon, everyone. Here's your latest forecast from the ABK Flooring Weather Center. Some sunshine, mid-80s today. For tonight, mostly clear, 68 for the low. For tomorrow, could see a few scattered showers and storms developing with a high of 85. Another chance of some scattered showers on Friday, highs back in the mid-80s. And that's your latest forecast. I'm WTWO meteorologist Jesse Wong.
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0: Hey, it's Kara. Do I need to go see the new Spider-Man movie? It's setting all kinds of records. Avengers Endgame, Brand New Day has climbed to 360 million. 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It's now the biggest opening weekend in box office history. 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
12: Good afternoon, everyone. Here's your latest forecast from the ABK Flooring Weather Center. Some sunshine, mid-80s today. For tonight, mostly clear, 68 for the low. For tomorrow, could see a few scattered showers and storms developing with a high of 85. Another chance of some scattered showers on Friday, highs back in the mid-80s. And that's your latest forecast. I'm WTWO meteorologist Jesse Wong.
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0: I would love to go sailing with you. 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I'll never say no to an offer on any kind of a boat, even if it's a kayak. 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
5: Good afternoon, everyone. Here's your latest forecast from the ABK Flooring Weather Center. Some sunshine, mid-80s today. For tonight, mostly clear, 68 for the low. For tomorrow, could see a few scattered showers and storms developing with a high of 85. Another chance of some scattered showers on Friday, highs back in the mid-80s. And that's your latest forecast. I'm WTWO meteorologist Jesse Warren.
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0: 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Proud to have meteorologist Jesse Walker as a part of our staff. 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
16: Good afternoon, everyone. Here's your latest forecast from the ABK Flooring Weather Center. Some sunshine, mid-80s today. For tonight, mostly clear, 68 for the low. For tomorrow, could see a few scattered showers and storms developing with a high of 85. Another chance of some scattered showers on Friday, highs back in the mid-80s. And that's your latest forecast. I'm WTWO meteorologist Jesse Walker.
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0: listener. 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
2: Good afternoon, everyone. Here's your latest forecast from the ABK Flooring Weather Center. Some sunshine, mid-80s today. For tonight, mostly clear, 68 for the low. For tomorrow, could see a few scattered showers and storms developing with a high of 85. Another chance of some scattered showers on Friday, highs back in the mid-80s. And that's your latest forecast. I'm WTWO meteorologist Jesse Wong.
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0: classic ZZ Top on the Greg Stone Show. Happy hump day, my friends. We'll come back to the rock with Motley. I've got some Ozzy in there. We'll also hear the Daily Haircut. That's all coming up next hour, plus the word of the day. That's right, we get back to getting smart.
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1: 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With students heading back to class today and next week, Indiana State Police are reminding drivers about school bus safety. Traffic in both directions must stop for buses displaying flashing red lights and an extended stop arm unless the roadway is divided by a grassy or concrete barrier. Passing a stop school bus when its stop arm is activated

0: is against Indiana law. The Elnora Town Council will hold an executive session on Monday, August 10th at 3:30 p.m. at the Elnora Town Hall. The session will be used to receive information about and interview prospective employees. Some Odin Water customers remain under a boil order following work on a water main yesterday. The order affects customers between Jeffers Auto Parts and the Odin Christian Church, and it will remain in effect until further notice. The City of Ligoti is hosting a weekend of food and movies. Food Truck Friday in Ligoti runs from 4 to 9 p.m. along Railroad Street, followed by Footloose at dusk at the Ligoti Pavilion. Michael will be shown Saturday at dusk. Bring out your chairs and blankets for a fun weekend in Ligoti. Two people were evaluated following a two-vehicle crash yesterday evening near Ligoti. The Daviess County Sheriff's Office says the accident happened around 6:15 near 200 North and 1200 East. Both patients were evaluated by emergency crews. And earlier yesterday, one person was injured in a side-by-side rollover near Cannelburg. This accident happened around 6:25 a.m. near 900 East and 400 South. The vehicle reportedly rolled several times before landing in a ditch. The driver was transported for medical treatment. NDOT will hold a public open house tomorrow for a proposed State Road 257 bridge and reconstruction project in Pike County. The meeting runs from 5:30 to 7:30 at the Otwell Community Center. Indiana voters will see two proposed constitutional amendments on the ballots this fall. One deals with circumstances in which defendants may be denied bail, while the other would change residency requirements for city and town court judges. The questions will appear on ballots across the state. Indiana Attorney General Todd Rokita is joining a bipartisan group of attorneys general urging Congress not to delay new federal hemp regulations. The rules, scheduled to take effect in November, are intended to restrict intoxicating THC products, including Delta 8 and Delta 10. On the area arrest report, 20-year-old Hayden McClure of Ligoti was arrested on marijuana and paraphernalia possession charges. Bond was posted. On the obituaries, Floyd Dinkins, better known as Rick, of Washington, passed away. Visitation will be Friday at 3 p.m. at the Edley Mortuary, with Masonic services, military honors, and funeral services beginning at 6:30. Burial will take place at a later date. Rick Dinkins was 81 years old. And that's a look at news on the Razor 94.5.
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2: Good afternoon, everyone. Here's your latest forecast from the ABK Flooring Weather Center. Some sunshine, mid-80s today. For tonight, mostly clear, 68 for the low. For tomorrow, could see a few scattered showers and storms developing with a high of 85. Another chance of some scattered showers on Friday, highs back in the mid-80s. And that's your latest forecast. I'm WTWO meteorologist Jesse Wong.
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0: Kansas helping us out as we get ready to bust out the Daily Haircut. 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
13: Good afternoon, everyone. Here's your latest forecast from the ABK Flooring Weather Center. Some sunshine, mid-80s today. For tonight, mostly clear, 68 for the low. For tomorrow, could see a few scattered showers and storms developing with a high of 85. Another chance of some scattered showers on Friday, highs back in the mid-80s. And that's your latest forecast. I'm WTWO meteorologist Jesse Warren.
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0: Off their 1990 self-titled debut, there's Firehouse and Don't Treat Me Bad, a song that would make it all the way to number 19 on the Billboard Hot 100 back in the day. It's Greg Stone, the Daily Haircut. We go back in time for you every weekday about this time. 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
3: Good afternoon, everyone. Here's your latest forecast from the ABK Flooring Weather Center. Some sunshine, mid-80s today. For tonight, mostly clear, 68 for the low. For tomorrow, could see a few scattered showers and storms developing with a high of 85. Another chance of some scattered showers on Friday, highs back in the mid-80s. And that's your latest forecast. I'm WTWO meteorologist Jesse Wong.
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1: 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With students heading back to class today and next week, Indiana State Police are reminding drivers about school bus safety. Traffic in both directions must stop for buses displaying flashing red lights and an extended stop arm unless the roadway is divided by a grassy or concrete barrier. Passing a stop school bus when its stop arm is activated is against Indiana law. The Elnora Town Council will hold an executive session on Monday, August 10th at 3:30 p.m. at the Elnora Town Hall. The session will be used to receive information about and interview prospective employees. Some Odin Water customers remain under a boil order following work on a water main yesterday. The order affects customers between Jeffers Auto Parts and the Odin Christian Church, and it will remain in effect until further notice. The City of Lagodi is hosting a weekend of food and movies. Food Truck Friday in Lagodi runs from 4 to 9 p.m. along Railroad Street, followed by Footloose at dusk at the Lagodi Pavilion. Michael will be shown Saturday at dusk. Bring out your chairs and blankets for a fun weekend in Lagodi. Two people were evaluated following a two-vehicle crash yesterday evening near Lagodi. The Davies County Sheriff's Office says the accident happened around 6:15 near 200 North and 1200 East. Both patients were evaluated by emergency crews. And earlier yesterday, one person was injured in a side-by-side rollover near Candleburg. This accident happened around 6:25 a.m. near 900 East and 400 South. The vehicle reportedly rolled several times before landing in a ditch. The driver was transported for medical treatment. NDOT will hold a public open house tomorrow for a proposed State Road 257 bridge and reconstruction project in Pike County. The meeting runs from 5:30 to 7:30 at the Otwell Community Center. Indiana voters will see two proposed constitutional amendments on the ballots this fall. One deals with circumstances in which defendants may be denied bail, while the other would change residency requirements for city and town court judges. The questions will appear on ballots across the state. Indiana Attorney General Todd Rokita is joining a bipartisan group of attorneys general urging Congress not to delay new federal hemp regulations. The rules, scheduled to take effect in November, are intended to restrict intoxicating THC products, including Delta 8 and Delta 10. On the area arrest report, 20-year-old Hayden McClure of Lagodi was arrested on marijuana and paraphernalia possession charges. Bond was posted. On the obituaries, Floyd Dinkins, better known as Rick of Washington, passed away. Visitation will be Friday at 3 p.m. at the Edley Mortuary, with Masonic services, military honors, and funeral services beginning at 6:30. Burial will take place at a later date. Rick Dinkins was 81 years old. And that's a look at news on The Razor 94.5.
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3: Here is your weather forecast from the ABK Flooring Weather Center for this evening. Partly cloudy skies. Look for a low overnight of 69. Scattered showers and thunderstorms mainly in the afternoon tomorrow. Mostly cloudy otherwise for the high near 84. Tomorrow night, scattered showers and thunderstorms in the overnight. Mostly cloudy with a low around 71. And for Friday, more storms, possibly scattered showers and thunderstorms. Mostly cloudy with a high near 85.
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0: Colloquial. It's used with words like term and word or expression to describe language that is used in familiar and informal conversation. In other words, colloquial means like everyday language, the working people's English. That's what that means, folks. Let me use it in a sentence for you here on the Greg Stone Show. Even though the textbook was formal, the teacher used a more colloquial style during class so it was easy for everyone to understand. Colloquial. There you have it, folks. Use that in a sentence. Show everybody how smart you are. They'll be like, ooh, colloquial. Well, Marvin, haven't you expanded your vocabulary? Man, you can thank the Greg Stone Show for that.

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10: 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Here is your weather forecast from the ABK Flooring Weather Center for this evening. Partly cloudy skies. Look for a low overnight of 69. Scattered showers and thunderstorms mainly in the afternoon tomorrow. Mostly cloudy otherwise with a high near 84. Tomorrow night, scattered showers and thunderstorms in the overnight. Mostly cloudy with a low around 71. And for Friday, more storms. Possibly scattered showers and thunderstorms. Mostly cloudy with a high near 85.
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0: Well, today is National Underwear Day. How long do you keep a pair of underwear? I usually wait till the crotch starts to rot out before I turn them in. How about you? Here's Brian Regan this afternoon.
1: So I'm putting on a couple pounds. No big deal. You know, typical guy stuff. But I've learned some milestones in putting on a few pounds, you know? Little moments where you go, hey, that was new. You know, it used to be I would just put on my underwear and that was it. But then you put on a few pounds, you put on your underwear, you bend over to put on your socks, and your waistband flips down. And you stand back up and it flaps back into place with an awkward little snap. Whoa, that hurt and felt nice. Then you put on a few more pounds, you bend over, your waistband flips down, and when you stand back up, it doesn't flap back into place. You're trying to help it. Come on. 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You're trying to find the muscles below the abdomen that can push up underwear flaps. That's a hard muscle to find with your brain. I tried to find it. I accidentally wiggled my ears. 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When you take them off and across your waist, people can read Egyptian hieroglyphics.
0: That is Brian Regan this afternoon. Enjoy your National Underwear Day. Maybe it's time for a new pair.
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3: 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Here is your weather forecast from the ABK Flooring Weather Center for this evening. Partly cloudy skies. Look for a low overnight of 69. Scattered showers and thunderstorms mainly in the afternoon tomorrow. Mostly cloudy otherwise with a high near 84. Tomorrow night, scattered showers and thunderstorms in the overnight. Mostly cloudy with a low around 71. And for Friday, more storms. Possibly scattered showers and thunderstorms. Mostly cloudy with a high near 85.
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Shut up!

Getting some help from Bon Jovi this afternoon as we work our way towards the game. Stone Cold Fact or a bunch of stony baloney. We're about to find out what sort of guesser you are. Here's a classic from The Who. Squeeze Box on The Greg Stone Show.

0: Boston on the Greg Stone Show. Let's play the game Stone Cold Fact or a bunch of Stony Baloney. And if you ever go to Australia and you got a hankering for Burger King, you'll have to settle for Hungry Jack's. Stone Cold Fact, or is that just a bunch of Stony Baloney? I got your answer coming up.
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7: Here is your weather forecast from the ABK Flooring Weather Center for this evening. Partly cloudy skies. Look for a low overnight of 69. Scattered showers and thunderstorms mainly in the afternoon tomorrow. Mostly cloudy otherwise with a high near 84. Tomorrow night, scattered showers and thunderstorms in the overnight. Mostly cloudy with a low around 71. And for Friday, more storms. Possibly scattered showers and thunderstorms. Mostly cloudy with a high near 85.
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0: wrapping up Stone Cold Factor, a bunch of Stony Baloney, learning stuff from around the world. If you go to Australia and you got a hankering for Burger King, you're going to have to settle for Hungry Jack's. That is a Stone Cold Fact. There is a local, a burger restaurant called Burger King that has had that trademark in Australia forever, I guess, way before Burger King came to Australia. So they had to change their name. They couldn't be called Burger King in Australia. They're called Hungry Jack's. The menu is pretty much the same. It's Greg Stone, and there you go. You learn something new every day on this program. I'm here to help.
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2: Here is your weather forecast from the ABK Flooring Weather Center for this evening. Partly cloudy skies. Look for a low overnight of 69. Scattered showers and thunderstorms mainly in the afternoon tomorrow. Mostly cloudy otherwise with a high near 84. Tomorrow night, scattered showers and thunderstorms in the overnight. Mostly cloudy with a low around 71. And for Friday, more storms. Possibly scattered showers and thunderstorms. Mostly cloudy with a high near 85.
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1: Looks like there'll be a theatrical release of the Back to the Beginning show. There's Ozzy and No More Tears, and probably an Ozfest next year in Birmingham. Two-day festival, that's what they're talking about. It's Greg Stone. We'll get back to it here in just a few moments. It'll be OC in the forecast. Plus, we've got people in the neighborhood to meet next hour.
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0: Well, we're going back to Florida, to Florida, to Florida, to meet this woman who's got an identity issue in the neighborhood.
1: Oh, who are the people in your neighborhood? The people that you meet each day.
0: Well, if you're driving without an ID, you could get in trouble. And if you're driving with a fake ID, you are in trouble. And if you're caught driving with 12 IDs, you might be the subject of a future Netflix series. 28-year-old woman was pulled over in Florida. She was confused, and then she confused the officer when she tried to explain that she didn't have her ID, never had an ID, was from New York, but wasn't born there. She also said her name was Brianna. Not any of that was true. Her real name is Bryce. She's Canadian, and she had 12 driver's licenses in the car, all of them featuring her picture with different names and dates of birth.
2: Are you going to register your owner of the car?
3: No, this is a car rental. I didn't even rent it. My boyfriend rented it.
2: Hey, where's your license out of?
3: New York.
2: New York. What's your name?
3: Brianna. I live in New York. I'm here in Florida literally just visiting friends and stuff right now. I'm at an airport.
2: Okay, so you don't have a New York like ID at all. Your story's not making a lot of sense to me, right? You live in New York, but you don't have any ID in New York.
3: I've never had a driver's license or anything.
2: Do you have anything with your name on it in this car?
4: All these are fake.
5: What name is that? That's what you have, man, but...
0: All these are fake. She was here illegally after overstaying her visa. It's unclear if she had any other criminal plans with all those IDs. She was charged with fraudulent use of personal information, driving without a license, and providing a false name. She is going to get deported. It's Greg Stone, just some people in the neighborhood.
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2: Here is your weather forecast from the ABK Flooring Weather Center for this evening. Partly cloudy skies. Look for a low overnight of 69. Scattered showers and thunderstorms mainly in the afternoon tomorrow. Mostly cloudy otherwise with a high near 84. Tomorrow night, scattered showers and thunderstorms in the overnight. Mostly cloudy with a low around 71. And for Friday, more storms. Possibly scattered showers and thunderstorms. Mostly cloudy with a high near 85.
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0: I tell you what, Florida always walking on the wild side. There is a new restaurant that has nude dining. $250 for the men, $150 for the women, $300 for couples. A place called Classore Steakhouse in Florida that offers nude dining on the first Monday of every month. Wow, it's like an intimate place, only 20 to 30 seats. It's very dim inside, so it's not like you're gawking at one another, but why? Why be naked to eat?
1: They disrobed pretty much here. Please allow people to express themselves at our place.
2: It's more so of a gathering to get to know people, new people in the city and the lifestyle.
0: I don't know, man. He admits that it was a way, you know, to generate some publicity. But he says when you come in, you do feel more comfortable. Okay. Weirdos, Florida people. That's what I'm talking about.
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2: 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Here is your weather forecast from the ABK Flooring Weather Center for this evening. Partly cloudy skies. Look for a low overnight of 69. Scattered showers and thunderstorms mainly in the afternoon tomorrow. Mostly cloudy otherwise for the high near 84. Tomorrow night, scattered showers and thunderstorms in the overnight. Mostly cloudy with a low around 71. And for Friday, more storms. Possibly scattered showers and thunderstorms. Mostly cloudy with a high near 85.
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